0: touch that dial.
1: 93.5.
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Are you with me? Are you with me?

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Are you with me? 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

0: 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Oh, no. Oh, good one. Can I buy that? I will be skinny.
1: Do you think? 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Yeah. I like this.